0: Merci.
1: Thank you. Ladies and gentlemen, good night. Are you ready to dance? Are you ready to dance? Now she said you, she asked you to get up, stand up and dance African rhythm, Umu Sangare.
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1: 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It is the first time what she came here. He never came here. She came in here in this year. And she said we are very, all the group is very glad. The band is very glad to be here. Okay. She called you to dance. Are you ready to dance, African dance? Are you ready? Ladies and gentlemen, you are going to sing African dance with Umu Sangare from Mali, West Africa.
2: Namanya kelekwa.